0: use the bathroom. And your incredibly talented host does all of that at once. So join him on a journey to the center of your mind and stomach. Yes, he's your tour guide to the dark side. Your host with the least body fat. It's Alice's Attic with Alice Cooper.
1: Welcome to my nightmare of a radio show. It's Uncle Alice here in my attic with rock and talk that doesn't suck, even though a Hollywood vampire is your host. And you know, I think the word vampire applies to female vampires, even though some of you are old enough to remember Vampira. Remember Vampira? She was sort of Elvira with teeth. Okay, enough of that bloody stuff. I've got a great Cooper's cover with the stellar vocals of Steven Tyler a little bit later in the hour. Well, right after this.
0: Alice's Attic with Alice Cooper.

0: will have songs we just don't understand in just a few. 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

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I hope you've got your calendars marked down for May 29th and 30th. We'll be rocking Duryea with the best food festival in the valley yet again. This is Van Halen inside of a long set.